Control Houston, 2 minutes, 50 seconds away from time of LOS now. Our distance away from the moon, 460 nautical miles. Velocity, 7417 feet per second. Here in Mission Control, we're standing by. There's certainly a great deal of anxiety at this moment. We acquire at 36 minutes. So at 68 hours, 55 minutes, continuing to monitor. This is Apollo Control.

Our flight control team here in Mission Control has examined the data and it looks good. So we have a combined crew ground decision. We are go, repeat go for lunar orbit insertion 1.

They're traveling over the backside of the moon now. Our velocity reading here, 7777 feet per second. Now we're in our period of longest wait. Continuing to monitor, this is Apollo Control, Houston.

0: Apollo Control Houston, we've acquired signal, but no voice contact yet. We're standing by. We're looking at engine data, and it looks good. Tank pressures look good.
1: Apollo 8, this is Houston. Houston, over.
2: Roger, Houston, we read you loud and clear. How do you read us?
0: We've got it. Apollo 8 now in lunar orbit. There's a cheer in this room. This is Apollo Control Houston, switching now to the voice of Jim Lovell.
1: Fine.

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It's a place where you'll be safe to feel our grace, cause we've all made mistakes. If you've lost your way,

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0: 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So have you had a good time tonight then? You guys have been fantastic. We've had a great time up here. But sadly, we've come to the final part of tonight's show for you. And before we play one last song, I'm going to take this opportunity to introduce the band to you. And I'll start here. On bass and vocals, Mr. Ian Cattell. And on guitar and vocals, Bobby Harrison. Over at the back there, behind the drum kit, Aaron Armon. And then next to him, behind the percussion and playing saxophone and acoustic guitar, Mr. Carl Brunson. And we move over here into keyboard world, where we have Mr. Rob Stringer on keyboards and Hammond. Then Rick Benbow on keyboards. And we have our lovely ladies, Amy Smith, Jackie Williams, Emily Jollins, and singing Great Gig in the Sky, Ola Bienkowska.
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you so much. Thank you. This is actually incredibly fun for us to play for such a nice small group of people. Sometimes things get so big in places that we lose the whites of people's eyes, and it's great for us to come back and meet such a friendly bunch who have been so enthusiastic to us. So thank you. And thank you for listening to these songs. These next few have never been played for anybody in the world, and that's all I've got to say. Let's play.

reach space. From the first barely perceptible sight of disappointment to the accidental glance from the end and the void to the heavy end, everything may have taken place just in there. Cause could it be any different? It can't be any different, right?